And what have you got without routine? You peel the skin of a tangerine, and inside it you see an eight ball, and it just turns

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Everyone can face a crisis, but not everyone can make it home.

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See you at the bar, you was hardly talking. That's when I knew that your heart was scarring. Friends to lovers need a part to star in. Like, wait, babe, let me

girls I supposed to do. Yeah, I was so up in loving you. And girl, believe me, this is something new. Cause all I will do is go whatever I have to do.